0: Европа на рекорде.
1: If I can live through this next 6 months, day by day, if I can live through this, what comes next will be marvelous.

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1: His biggest power is probably deception. Getting

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It's a funny one. I do believe in our destiny for greater things.